reach out, I'll be there on the greatest hits of all time, CKDO. Good evening, Colin Miller hanging out with you on the Sunday of your long weekend. I hope that, this long weekend has been a good one for you. It's not over just yet. We still have tomorrow. I mean, it always feels amazing when you have a 3-day long weekend. I know today wasn't ideally the best day weather-wise. It was very, very rainy, but that's all right. I hope you did something fantastic. I hope you've been enjoying your long weekend, and I'm going to get us right back into the music now because that might make you feel a little bit better on this gloomy day we've had on our hands. Especially with the sweet up now. Here's Little Willie. And it's all part of another summer of peace, love, and music right here on CKDO.

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CKDO.

0: with Tin Soldier on the greatest hits of all time, CKDO. We also heard from Billy Joel back there with You May Be Right. Good evening, Colin Miller here, and talking about You May Be Right, apparently our dogs in a new study can actually track the exact number of treats they get. Apparently in this new study, they figured out that the dogs are actually a lot more aware of what's going on than you would actually give them credit for. I mean, all I'm seeing from this is I need to now double up on the treats so that my dog doesn't get mad at me.
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You know that news Becca Stone gives you every single weekday morning. Same thing with John Cook. 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But right now, let's get you back into the music with some Fleetwood Mac. Say You Love Me. And it's all part of another summer of peace, love, and music on CKDO.

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Good evening, Colin Miller with you. 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Honestly, the Capitol Theater in Port Hope, it seems like they never miss. They always have some of the best plays and musicals down there. And honestly, the talent they have is like next level. So again, a chance at tickets on the freebies page at ckdo.ca. But now let's get back into the tunes. We got Blondie, The High Is Tide, and it's all part of another summer

she was James Dean for a day. Then I guess she had to crash. 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

the greatest hits of all time, CKDO, and loving the Beach Boys that they are with Help Me Rhonda. And here we are on our holiday Monday morning. Good morning and happy Monday to you on this August 3rd. I'm Darrell McLean with you straight through till noon today, and we're going to have a great morning together. Enjoy the day off, indeed. And lots of good music coming up this hour. Supertramp's in along with Beatles, Rolling Stones. We're going to crack open the time capsule as well for this August 3rd. Take a look back, see what happened this day. But first, it's time for Darrell's thought for today, and here it is. Beauty is only skin deep. So is athlete's foot.

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2: Also on August 3rd, 1963, the Beach Boys released Surfer Girl. August 3rd, 1971, Ringo Starr receives a gold record for It Don't Come Easy. And on the same day, Paul McCartney announces the formation of his new group, Wings.
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2: It's August 3rd, 1974, and Bad Company are number one in the album charts with their self-titled debut album.
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2: It's August 3rd, 1979, and The Knack hit the top of both the album and singles charts with their album Get the Knack and their hit single My Sharona. Finally, it's August 3rd, 1976. Elton John and Kiki Dee have the number one song on this day. Elton recorded his part in Toronto. Then the tape was sent to London where Kiki Dee recorded her vocal. It tops the charts all over the world and is Elton's first number one hit in the UK. That song is Don't Go Breaking My Heart. I'm Daryl McClain, and that's Today in Rock and Roll History.

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0: Greatest hits of all time, CKDO, the band, and the night they drove old Dixie down. It's 2:19 on your holiday Monday afternoon. I'm Gary Bernardi. Coming up tomorrow, CKDO Mornings with Terry Johnston. TJ is back, but Becca is not. I know. But can Terry handle it all by himself? Well, he's been doing the morning show for what, since radio was in black and white? I'm sorry. Coming up tomorrow, TJ's got a list of things we thought were obsolete, but are making a comeback, like records, like vinyl records, huge comeback. And the Toronto Blue Jays, will they be a new look Toronto Blue Jays with the trade deadline? Another 3.5 hours or so. One big trade already. Pitcher going, Kevin Gausman. It's kind of too bad to see him go. Anyway, TJ will be yapping about it tomorrow morning on his show, CKDO Mornings with Terry Johnston.
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4: Sunny and windy this afternoon, high of 26, clear tonight down to 13, sunny and 26 again for tomorrow, no wind though, which is good, and a sunny day for Wednesday at a high of 28, it's 25, feeling like 30, I'm 58, feeling like, I don't think there's a number. 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